0: away.
1: That's one of those Ryan Stevenson songs we are likely to hear when he comes to town to play in concert. 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

0: 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My name is Rob, and I can feel it. I can feel it like whispering into my ear. The inevitable whisper, school is coming back soon. School is coming back soon. I know we're like right in the middle of summertime, but it's going to be here before we know it. I am very much looking forward to it already, if you know what I mean. But there's this thing that I read about, this new about trying to get back into the school mode and not waiting till the very last minute, because who does that? It's not like we're a generation of procrastinators, right? Millennials? Anybody? Well, to do that, to really kind of ease into it so we're not just throwing everything out of whack all of a sudden, which can cause a lot of anxiety, the suggestion is to start the little routines now. If you are having kind of a lax on summer bedtime routines, maybe kind of button those up just a little bit. Just add in one thing. I started looking here and there for those opportunities to say, like, you know what? Let's add something. Let's go off of screens by 7 p.m. or 6:30 or something like that. Even during the summer when it kind of has been a little bit more lax. The little things like that, getting into the routines will help get our minds wrapped around this idea of starting school back up. And when we could do that, we're easing into it calmly, and I'm not out at Walmart like at 9:30 p.m. the weekend before school starts going, I need glue sticks, I need pencils, I need a box. So if you've got some ideas, some routines that you're trying to get back, I'd love to hear about it. Text in at 877-530-5388.
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1: I've heard people say that we pray to connect with God. Well, let me give you another way of thinking about it. Maybe we should pray from our connection with God. This is Jim Franklin, the senior pastor at Cornerstone Church in Fresno. When I'm not with my wife and I want to talk to her, I've got to connect with her through the phone. But when I'm with her, all I have to do is talk to her. I think we forget that God is always with us. He'll never leave us. He'll never forsake us. Instead of praying to connect with Him, maybe we should just pray from our connection with Him. It's out of the spirit of adoption that we cry, Abba, Father. Just like that old song says, He's as close as the mention of His name. I'd love for you to connect with us at Cornerstone Church in downtown Fresno. 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I'd like to see you in church this Sunday.
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0: Even if it's not a concern for us, there are some hard parts of the summer for a lot of people. This is Spirit Radio. My name is Rob. Think about this for a lot of kids. When school's not in session, breakfasts and lunches are not in session. It can be really tough. But I'm really glad that we can come across and see that there are opportunities for kids who are having a hard time, families that might be roughing it through the summer, to be fed. Because at its very basic core, to provide for kids, those in need, is right in line, I think, with our faith when Jesus calls us to care for the least of these. So whether you listening right now are somebody who that is dealing with, or even if not, this is good information to have. This month, in the Tulare County area, the Tulare County Library is offering free meals during the summer to kids 0 to 18 at a bunch of their branches. And you can find that if you go to tularecounty.ca.gov. They've got info on the meal programs. It'll show the list of library branches that are hosting meals. And a lot of them are Tuesday through Fridays, all the way through to the last week of July. So there's still time to get in on that. And then also, if you are more in the Fresno area, the Fresno Economic Opportunities Commission has a list of their free meals that are available for kids. They have free meals for kids. You can find that. You look up FresnoEOC.org. FresnoEOC.org. You can find information on kids, opportunities for kids to get free breakfast and lunch, and where they have those distribution areas. So let's keep that in mind. Again, whether or not you are in need of that information, there's a great chance that somebody you know does need something like that. So let's just keep that in mind as we try and make it through the summer together as a community.
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This is Spirit Radio. Here's Ann Wilson.

0: perfectly.
1: When the Bible says they will know us by our fruit, I don't think they were talking about actual fruit, but this is a good example. This is Spirit Radio. My name is Rob. It's been all over the news about a farmer in Reedley who got caught in this legal dispute over the type of nectarines that he had, these white nectarines, and there's all this stuff with patents and things going on about the type that it is, and he's locked in this legal battle that says ultimately he was saying he could not sell them. He didn't have the legal rights to sell them, which that's one thing. But the thing that came out of this, I feel like, just so encapsulates the heart and the spirit of agriculture here in the Central Valley, which I grew up in orchards with peaches, plums, nectarines, vineyards. That was my childhood for sure. But this farmer said, you know what? All right, if I can't sell them, I got all this fruit, it's going to go to waste. So he put it out there, and for the first week of July, it was a free-for-all grab. Come on out to Cesar's Orchard in Reedley so you can come get these nectarines to give them away to people. And the heart of what he was saying is just so, so great. I love this. He goes, it makes a grower feel good being able to share my fruit with people and see their reaction. It's a little bit of good in this tough situation that I've been dealing with. And that is so true, right? You can be in this

0: rough place and things aren't going good and he's taking a big hit, but man, what could he do? Man, feed people, provide his fruit, give it out there. And so they had these merchandise shirts that said no nectarines wasted. There's a GoFundMe page that people have been helping support him and raise money. So I love this, and it just really does speak to what the Central Valley is all about. We have fruit. Let's feed people. Let's make sure it gets into people's hands so that they can benefit from it. And it's the same with our lives as well. Not even physical fruit. Talking the fruits of our effort, our work, our passions. And even if we're not in a place to use it in the way that we want, I think God shows us these opportunities to not let them go to waste.
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0: We don't need to worry because he is watching out for us, but sometimes we're not willing to admit that we need that support. This is Spirit Radio. I'm Rob Anthony. Just recently, people had a friend at work ask me, so how's it going? And I just wanted to say, oh, I'm fine. Everything's good. But I don't know. It's just the heaviness on my heart kind of made me go, you know what? It's been hard adapting to this new area that I live and finding things for my family. And we're just really kind of feeling unsettled. There was so much more work than just saying, oh, good. Everything's fine. Great. And then move on with your day. But from there, I was able to receive encouragement. He just stopped right in the middle of what he was doing and said, you know what? Let me pray for you real quick. And that's when I realized, like, this is what we're meant to do. We're meant to carry each other's burdens, to encourage each other. But our own, like, fear hiding ourselves to not be honest and truthful with each other, so we want to appear like everything's good, that gets in the way. If you need prayer at all, you don't need to let those things get in the way. We all do. We're all going through something. So let's lift each other up. The prayer wall at spirit889.com. It's a great way to do that. Visit it. Let us know how we can lift you up in prayer. And while you're there, see what other people are going through. Say a prayer for them. It'd be amazing to see a community of believers that are constantly lifting each other up. Check out the prayer wall at spirit889.com.
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Whether it is the quiet of the storm right now in your house as we get ready for a new week, or things are already kind of crazy, I'm glad you're here. It's Spirit 88.9. Head spinning, fever is burning. No, I'm not alright.

0: And I go back and I go, man, are my kids hearing me be thankful to be pointing out my opportunities for showing gratitude, or are they hearing the things that I complain about and struggle with? Man, gratitude, I mean, it's less about forcing our kids to say thank you and more about letting our kids hear us notice God's goodness. And we may do that inside, but for the benefit of our families, we could say it out loud. That's a small thing that we can take with us. And just a little shift, I think we'd be surprised how much our kids take in from us.
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Okay. 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

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We have a God who really does value and want to be near to us. He's there, waiting for you and me.

0: some parting words tonight as we roll over into the evening. I'm Rob here on Spirit Radio. I thought it would be good to finish off our evening together with our verse of the week that we've had the past week. James 5:16 says, "Therefore confess your sins to each other and pray for each other so that you may be healed. The prayer of a righteous person is powerful and effective." Now, I know for a lot of us, we hear this thing of like, "Therefore confess your sins to each other." And one of the translations says, "Confess your faults to one another." I kind of like to think of that, not just like in this formal sense of like, I need to tell you all the ways that I sinned and did horrible things this week. I don't necessarily see it like that. I think of it as being honest with each other. Like, hey, I'm struggling right now. I don't need to like put on this air of, hey, my life is good. It's perfect. Like, hey, I'm having a hard time. I'm going to be real with you. Because that is really what it means. Because how are we praying for each other if we have no idea what other people are going through? So I just like to leave it with that. Pray for one another. And in our time where we're lifting each other up, let's be authentic. Let's be real with each other. The struggles that we have, what's going on in our lives, because that allows us to put our hand out to another person who can say, "I've got you. I can lift you up. I can support you." So take that into this week. It's been really fun hanging out tonight. I'm glad that we have this place to be encouraged. Music is going to continue on, and Monday is going to come about, whether you're prepping for work or just prepping to survive because the kids aren't out yet. Yeah, prayer is the way to go.
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0: When your world feels heavy and your faith feels tired, this night is for you. 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
1: For the Lord my God is faithful, this I know, this I know.
0: 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And now joining the night, Carly Ann Taylor, featuring her song, Why Should I Worry?

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I wanna face that fire, it won't

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0: When your world feels heavy and your faith feels tired, this night is for you. 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
1: For the Lord my God is faithful, this I know, this I know.
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0: Wait, then no, my brother doesn't do that. My brother doesn't say that. My brother doesn't think that. But that comes from relationship, and it comes from us. Sometimes we have not done a show. We come into the studio and something's going on in the world or something has blown up racially. We'll put best of material on and we have to talk it through.
1: Argue, we argue for 2 hours and then you go, you know what? Tomorrow's going to be a best of.
0: We don't have the energy to do the show. But man, I wish I could give that to people.
2: Yeah.
3: Well, you trust each other enough to be able to have that dialogue.
0: Yes.
1: Well, right. So that's just it. It's like, you have to be engaged in mission together. It can't just, like, if we just got together every week, even if it'd been over 10 years, but like, let's talk about race issues. Mm-hmm. Like, that's doomed.
0: Yeah. Mm-hmm.
1: But we're working together as part of one body to be a blessing to people.
3: Mm-hmm. And Brant, you're not only working together. One of the things you said over lunch, Sherry, was that your family's super close.
0: We are.
3: Oh, and totally. So you left them and now you're living in Florida. At the time, no family members were there, but you said something. You said Brant's family has become my family.
0: Yeah, they were my family. That's all I had. When I left Pittsburgh, I took the job and I'm not married. I don't have kids. It was just me. And so I would just go over their house. Sometimes I pop, like my family is a pop in family. Dun, dun, dun, dun, dun, and then just in and we're there till we feel like we want to leave. Right. So I didn't do that, but I would pop in. They were so gracious and wonderful. And
3: he was more than a coworker.
0: Oh, absolutely. That's my brother.
4: Oh, you just called him your brother.
0: He's my brother. My mother calls him her son. Uh-huh. And my mother was in the hospital and she knew Brant was going to be on Good Morning America. And she told every single person on that floor, every nurse's aide, every nurse, every doctor that came in, my son is going to be on Good Morning America. If y'all want to watch it, y'all can come in the room with me and we're going to watch it together. And so it never dawned on me that a white man's face was going to pop up there. This is just very African-American woman sitting in this bed.
1: the anchor was black.
0: Yeah. And so,
1: he was interviewing me. She's like,
0: right.
1: That's
0: is
1: my,
0: that your son?
3: That's your son?
0: They're like, no. And then they put his face up. She's like, there he is. Like, did you adopt him? Or so my mother thinks very much of him as her son. And sometimes I'll go to work and she'll be riding with me because she wants to drive somewhere else. And she'll say, tell my son to come down and give me a hug. And he'll come down and give her a hug. And it's just, again, I wish I could give this to people because this is the actual work. Relationship is the actual work. Mm-hmm. It is. And if you can get to that in a place where we both say Jesus is Lord and Calvary is the central thing for both of us.
3: Yeah. Right.
0: Not anything else, not identity, not politics, not all of that stuff. Calvary is the central thing for both of us. And we're working in mission together. It is just the sweetest thing.
1: The way we talk about it too is it's like, and we would hope that the entire body of Christ would talk about it, would be, it's Calvary is the last word. But people talk about, Calvary, but this issue.
0: Mm-hmm.
1: Yeah, Calvary, but this other thing. Calvary, but we need to discuss this. I'm like, no, it's that issue, but Calvary.
3: Mm, that's it.
1: Yeah, that's a real issue. We should talk about it, but Calvary happened.
0: Mm.
1: That has to matter. And if that's the basis, we've got hope.
0: Yeah.
1: Because it's like, maybe my side's messed up, your side's messed up. Maybe I said this wrong or you said that wrong. Like, okay. And maybe I need to pay more attention to this or you need to pay more attention. Okay, right. But Calvary happened.
0: And that's how we stay together.
1: Right.
0: That's how we stay connected, right? And so I never have to pretend like something isn't happening. Mm-hmm. I never have to pretend like something didn't hurt. Or something I saw doesn't sting, or like, man, how do I get past that? That's why we can go in the studio. That's why we can talk about it because of Calvary. I don't have to act like it didn't happen. Yes, it did. And yes, it does hurt. But what glues us together, it's supposed to be for the body of Christ, glues us together is, I don't even know if it's popular to say anymore, but it's the blood of Jesus, right?
3: Yeah.
1: You know, it's interesting too, because your heart does tend toward people you have relationships with. To defend them, for instance. That's my friend you're talking about.
0: Mm-hmm.
1: So an interesting dynamic of that is, so we talk on mostly, we're on a lot of stations, mostly white people listening, because we're playing CCM Nashville music on these stations. But now they know Sherry, the listeners. So even if they're in an all-white type situation, they got no relationships. And we hear from people like this, too, where, like, before they had this knee-jerk reaction to certain things. But now they're
3: inclined to have a relationship with Sherry.
1: Right. So if they hear Sherry say something, it may be, that's my friend.

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0: Good morning. We're Chad and Tara, and this is Spirit Radio.
1: And I don't know who needs to hear this on a Monday. This is very inspiring, encouraging, help you get through kind of information.
0: Okay.
1: That there are only 24 Mondays until Christmas.
0: Why? Why are you like this?
1: What?
0: It is Monday. Nobody needed to hear that at 6 o'clock on a Monday morning.
1: You miss 100% of the shots you don't take. And so I'm just trying to give everybody a goal to shoot towards.
0: That means there's only 24 weeks until Christmas.
1: Probably.
0: That feels like not very many until you realize there's only 52 weeks in a year. So there's still half a year until Christmas.
1: Well,
0: everybody needs to calm down.
1: Yeah,
0: okay.
1: You have
0: maybe
1: a great perspective.
0: Maybe I need to calm down.
1: I'm not going to say that.

0: We're Chad and Tara, and this is Spirit Radio.
1: And you've heard it said that one man's trash is another man's treasure. Like, what is garbage to one person, another person can see beauty and value in.
0: That's why thrift stores exist.
1: 100%. And they're amazing. Sometimes you find something there, you're just like, who threw this away? This is worth so much. But in a very literal sense, one person's trash became someone else's retirement fund. Somebody trash picked the Taylor Swift wedding and then all of the garbage that they picked from the wedding online, and they sold out of it.
0: Like actual garbage?
1: Yes, actual real garbage. They just like snagged trash bags and trash cans and then sold it online. And I am so frustrated that I didn't think about this to make a trip to New York for a retirement purpose. This is genius.
0: I feel like genius for the artist who decided to do this, but also like, aren't you preying on the least of us when you're doing things like this? Because you're selling literal trash to people who, for some reason, have some kind of parasocial relationship with the artist that's decided that their trash is worth something. And I feel like you're kind of taking advantage of them. Like, who wants a dirty napkin from a wedding?
1: Yeah, like, and I understand, like, there's something cool, like, oh, this was there.
0: There's some 12-year-old using their dad's credit card. Yeah. I'm going to buy this bag of trash. Well,
1: it's probably not even a 12-year-old, let's be honest. It's a 37-year-old woman in the middle of the country who's like, you know what? The girls at the office,
0: they're going to be so jealous. That's true. But man, I don't know. This feels like a gray moral area for me. I'm a little bit uncomfortable.
1: Like, yeah. Okay. I won't tell you then what I bought from this person. All right. Anyway, moving on.
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4: I've heard people say that we pray to connect with God. 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But when I'm with her, all I have to do is talk to her. I think we forget that God is always with us. He'll never leave us. He'll never forsake us. Instead of praying to connect with Him, maybe we should just pray from our connection with Him. 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

0: 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We are Chad and Tara.
1: Right now, I am going through some daily devotionals with Paul David Tripp. I really enjoy his work, and today's kind of got me. He was talking about how his years as a biblical counselor, he found a lot of Christians are eternity amnesiacs.
0: Okay, eternity amnesiacs. Like, we're not really thinking about eternity.
1: Eternity. So, basically it says it's someone who has functionally forgotten that forever life to come, and they have convinced themselves that this life on earth is all there is to live. So they become consumed by whether or not they're happy, whether or not they're content, and they tend to be really unhappy because they forget that this world here is fleeting. Have you ever been there in your life where you kind of just forget that we have an eternity with God to look forward to?
0: Oh, 100%. When you wake up in the morning and your knees hurt, or your back hurts, or your bank account hurts, you think, well, this all impacts me right now. And so it's really easy to, in that moment, think about this moment only. And then how do we fix this moment? Well, we work harder. We buy something that makes us happier.
1: Yes. Well, and that's the kind of the point of it. He says why he calls it eternity amnesiacs. And I thought this was fascinating because he says we start to live with unrealistic expectations, which means that so our souls are wired for a perfect eternity. And so we start to look around at our fallen world that is anything but perfect. And we start having unreasonable expectations of what life should look like here. That makes us unhappy. The other thing was we ask too much of people because our soul longs for a perfect God that can fulfill every need.
0: Yeah.
1: You know, yeah, and so we, absolutely. How many times have we done that with our spouses? I know that I'm guilty of expecting too much from my husband, and then I'm unhappy with how he's not meeting those needs when they weren't really, it wasn't ever really his job to fulfill me in that way.
0: We're kind of displacing the solver of that problem. We're putting it on people who are imperfect instead of trusting and relying on a perfect God.
1: Yes, it says that a lot of times our primary disappointment is not coming from God failing us, but because things are extremely hard, or because the people around us have been particularly difficult, but because we approach today as if it is the experience that we can only have in forever. So this was something I was like, ooh, what a great check on my soul to remember that when I start to let my external circumstances affect the joy that I'm feeling in my life, that I need to remember that, you know what? None of this actually matters in light of eternity. So I can look for and become grateful for the joy that I found in today. And science, they also just said that when you are grateful, you are happier. So it's almost like God had that planned. We just have to follow his blueprint.
2: Sometimes I feel like I just keep pretending, and I'm slowly going out of my mind.

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1: Hey, Spirit family, this is Pastor John with Legacy Church, and we're excited to partner with Spirit and everything they're doing all across the Central Valley for the kingdom of God. 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
1: It is July 13th today, and that is exciting because that means there's only 10 more days until the Ryan Stevenson concert featuring Carly Ann Taylor is happening here in Visalia at Legacy Church, 7 p.m. 10 days. 10 days. It's less than 2 weeks.
0: Yeah, that's not a lot of days, not a lot of time, but here's the thing. You could pick up tickets right now at spirit889.com. There are some there for you. Or if you wanted to wait like 30-ish minutes, we're going to be giving away a 4-pack in the first half of the 7 o'clock hour. So like in the next 30 to 35 minutes or so, a chance will happen. How you win those tickets, how you have a chance for that. Well, you just got to keep listening. It's not just

0: 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He's Chad and I'm Tara.
1: And today is Monday the 13th. Not as scary.
0: Monday.
1: Friday the 13th for some reason.
0: Oh, you're so right. I just was like, what significance does that have? But you're right. Yeah.
1: Yeah. When you say the 13th with any other day of the week, not nearly as terrifying. Like Tuesday the 13th. Nope. Not Wednesday. Still not. Sunday. Still not. I just think that
0: Friday the 13th has no power over you.
1: Never. It never has.
0: Just a number, just a day. Yeah. But why do we always get like the willies when we hear it's because of, you know, the 80s and movies and things like that. They got us all worked up.
1: Yeah. Kids today just don't understand the big deal. And it's really not a big deal. But there's a lot of things from our childhood that were big deals that really aren't. And we're still holding on to. And
0: I'm carrying that neurosis deep into adulthood. And yeah. I don't plan on letting it go anytime soon.
1: Yeah. So maybe we pray about this. Spirit889.com, the prayer wall. We'll pray with you.
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0: Katie Nicole, in the name of Jesus, on Spirit Radio. I'm Chad. She's Tara. And by the way, just about 6 minutes away from right now, going to give you a chance to win tickets to see Ryan Stevenson, Carly Ann Taylor. How you do that, you have to have a code word, and I'm going to share that code word with you in 6 minutes. I'm sorry for making people wait. Tara, don't look at me like that. Don't judge me. I'm just making people wait. So sorry.
1: I'm totally judging you, but I'm judging you based on your actions.
0: Okay.
1: But did you know that nearly 1 in 5 Americans admits to judging you based on your name?
0: Really? Okay. So I'm not overly surprised about this being a Chad.
1: Yes. So that is the number one. So it's so funny. Obviously, we know that Karen has become like a cultural negative, you know, connotation stereotype name, which isn't fair to all of the lovely, delightful Karens that I know and have met.
0: I guess
1: for the men, I guess the names are, the first one is Chad.
0: Yes, 100%. Which happens to be
1: your name and my husband's name. Mm-hmm. And I think you're both delightful people. I don't think that's fair.
0: Snappy dressers, very humorous.
1: Very humorous. You both have great beards. There's a lot to love about Chad's. The second name is Donald, which, there's political climates, things like that. That's fine. John, which is crazy because it's like the most popular number one name all over, but John, and then Damien.
0: Interesting.
1: Which I thought was interesting. Yeah, I guess Gen Z is the most likely to make a snap judgment based on your name, which I think is hilarious. And they also say that 1 in 5 Americans wish they could change their name. So I'm going to ask you, be honest. Have you ever wanted to change your name?
0: There was a time that I didn't want to go by Chad. It was before Chad was judged. I thought my name was too short and I wanted to have like a 2-syllable name. And so I played around with a bunch of different names, Al being one of those, which is my uncle's name. I wanted to be Alan.
1: Alan.
0: And so, that's
1: actually a nice name. Yeah. Chad. Yeah. But I still like Chad. I wanted to be Ariel, but I was also 8 years old and the Little Mermaid was big.
0: Good news is you probably were very hygienic at that time. You know what I mean? Very cared for yourself.
2: 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No, I'm not all right.

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1: Matthew West, good on Spirit Radio. I'm Chad. She's Tara.
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1: And in order to have a chance to win, you have to know the code word to text. 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

0: grateful for you. Chandler Moore, God, I'm just grateful on Spirit Radio. I wanted you to know we already have our winner for the Ryan Stevenson tickets giveaway today. But if you want a chance to win tickets tomorrow, just make sure you're listening to Marina. She's got a chance for you to win tomorrow. She's got the code word, all of the stuff. And man, if you just want to like make sure you can go and you want to get the tickets right now and you're just like, nope, I don't want to mess with it. You can go to spirit889.com and pick your tickets up now.
1: I'm really excited about this concert and I really look forward to seeing you there. But right now, I want to talk about grace.
0: Okay.
1: Because grace is one of those things that I think in our day-to-day life we start to forget is as powerful as it is. It is far greater and more and a more powerful motivator than the law.
0: Yeah.
1: Like, let me explain. If you have to perform certain works in order to please God, then guilt is going to be your constant companion, because the truth is you can never be good enough to please God on your own.
0: Yeah. Not even close.
1: So if you feel like you have to perform every time you don't live up to your own expectations, because remember, these are not God's expectations. He knows you can't. They're your own expectations. You may question whether God loves you. You'll be worried that you're going to be judged by those works. But here's the thing. Our Heavenly Father doesn't want us to live in bondage to performance. We've already received His acceptance when we've accepted Jesus Christ as our Lord and Savior. You don't have to perform to be good enough for God's love. There's nothing more you can add to it.

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0: The latest from Matt Maher, going to be all right on Spirit Radio. We are Chad and Tara.
1: And it is going to be all right because it's everybody's favorite time of the day. Okay, maybe not right this minute, but in about 6 minutes, it's everybody's favorite time of the day. It's time for Four the Kids, and it's Monday, which means it's Mystery Monday. Chad's going to play a mystery sound, and you get to guess what it is, so stay tuned.

0: Caleb and John finished on Spirit Radio. We are Chad and Tara, and it's time.
1: You know what time it is?
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6: It's Monday, and that means it's Mystery Monday. 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
0: Okay, are you ready? 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It's a mystery. All right, if you think you know what that mystery sound is, with your parents' permission, of course, text your name, age, and best guess, and you'll go in the drawing for a chance to win a cool prize. 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

0: The Lord will provide. It's Passion on Spirit Radio. I'm Chad. She's Tara.
1: So things sure have changed, because there is gone are the days of getting sent to your room with no dinner because you threw a fit about what mom made. Kids are now calling DoorDash and giving the drivers very specific instructions on how to get them their food. Okay. They've been asking DoorDash drivers about the most like non-normal ways that people have asked to get their food.
0: Yeah.
1: And they say a lot of them come from kids. One driver said, I had a kid that asked me to deliver it through his bedroom window because he didn't want to eat what his mom was making for dinner and he had got sent to his room. Like,
0: brilliant. Oh, man.
1: Right. Like the technology that they have at their fingertips. I can attest to this in a slightly different way, because you remember when you were in school, if you went to public school,
0: I don't remember.
1: You either brought Yeah, I know. Until you were a senior, because seniors could go off campus. Until you were a senior, if you were a freshman through a junior, you either brought your lunch or you ate what the cafeteria was serving, yeah, or the snack bar was serving. Well, when my girls were in high school, and it's been a few years like since that happened, when they were in high school, they had a DoorDash table that the office staff would put outside of the main office. And that's where your high school student could DoorDash food to campus. And the DoorDashers knew to just put it on that table. And then when the kids got out of class, they picked it up from there.
0: It's brilliant. Generations that are coming up, they're living their best life. We're literally turning into the WALL-E cruise ship in space. We're fast forwarding, and I can't wait to get there, Tara.
1: I mean, they are living what their idea of a best life is, but they're also not, I worry they're not learning a lot of resilience and
0: And
1: patience.
0: Generation, though, I feel like something like that is lost. And I think that's just a good reminder to read the Bible and stay grounded, because yikes.
1: But nowadays, grounded means you're just going to order DoorDash to your bedroom window.

0: just your love. The latest from Toby Mac. That's Lord, It Feels Good on Spirit Radio. We are Chad and Tara.
1: You know what feels good today?
0: What?
1: It's National Beans and Franks Day.
0: Isn't it Franks and Beans?
1: I agree with you. I think I've always called it Franks and Beans, but it's National Beans and Franks Day. So
0: I feel like Frank and Beans rolls off the tongue a little easier.
1: Frank and Beans. Whoever decided this was the national day, maybe they just had it backwards. Maybe we can petition to have it changed to National Franks and Beans
0: Day. I feel like that'd be a good resource of our time.
1: Either way, I don't like Franks and Beans because it's typically hot dogs with baked beans, which I don't enjoy.
0: Sure.
1: Because they're sweet.
0: Yep.
1: I like non-sweet beans. But if you are a lover of baked beans and you want to partake in this, what an easy week, Monday night dinner. You could be celebrating it, pull out the birthday hats, tell your family, we're celebrating Beans and Frank's Day, and you just know that you didn't have to work that hard.
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1: The researchers really are doing their part to help us know that we can work out and we can be successful in our fitness goals. And this most recent discovery should help everybody. Maybe. They say that a whiff of chocolate before a workout may actually curb hunger and help you with your reps, like get more reps. So,
0: well, they say chocolate can be good for you. The darker, the better, you know, and it also it releases endorphins in your brain. Chocolate is very similar to like hugging somebody that you love, they say, as far as the chemical reaction that happens. So I believe this. You know what? Who this is really bad news for? Eliza here in the office, because she does not like chocolate, not even the smell of it.
1: No.
0: Yeah.
1: Interesting.
0: She's weird. But you know what? It's okay, because Jesus loves her.

0: anyway.
1: Yeah, I mean, Jesus loves everybody. But my takeaway from this is, and I can attest that chocolate, eating chocolate before a workout is actually a great way to help you feel better and happier and help you skip that workout. So I'm just saying.
0: Win-win.

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0: That was Worthy of It All by CC Winans here on Spirit Radio. He's Chad and I'm Tara.
1: And if you like that song, or you dislike that song, or you love another song, or you just have opinions that you want to share, that could actually turn into $50 for you in the form of a grocery 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And then, like I said, you could win a $50 gift card just for participating and sharing said opinion. 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

0: That was Carly Ann Taylor here on Spirit Radio. We're Chad and Tara, and we're excited about the concert coming up on July 23rd because she is going to be there. Not only is she...
1: Yeah, what'd you say, 10 days away?
0: 10 days away. Wow. It's the 13th. That's the 23rd. She's such an amazing person. Her story, her God story is so amazing, but her voice, and she's just the tiniest little thing.
1: Yeah.
0: So if you have some free time on the 23rd, you're going to want to grab your tickets to the Ryan Stevenson, Carly Ann Taylor concert, because this is our very first like tour concert. And so what better than to just cheer her on as she starts this?
1: You know what I'm going to do? I'm going to steal trash out of the trash can from this and try to sell it online.
0: You can head over to spirit889.com to grab your tickets to the concert today.
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0: Good morning. We're Chad and Tara, and this is Spirit Radio.
1: And I don't know who needs to hear this on a Monday. This is very inspiring, encouraging, help you get through kind of information.
0: Okay.
1: That there are only 24 Mondays until Christmas.
0: Why? Why are you like this? What? It is Monday. Nobody needed to hear that at 6 o'clock on a Monday morning.
1: You miss 100% of the shots you don't take. And so I'm just trying to give everybody a goal to shoot towards.
0: That means there's only 24 weeks until Christmas.
1: Probably.
0: That feels like not very many till you realize there's only 52 weeks in a year. So there's still half a year until Christmas.
1: Well,
0: everybody needs to calm down.
1: Yeah,
0: okay.
1: You have
0: maybe
1: a great perspective.
0: I need to calm down.
1: I'm not going to say that.

0: We're Chad and Tara, and this is Spirit Radio.
1: And you've heard it said that one man's trash is another man's treasure. Like, what is garbage to one person, another person can see beauty and value in.
0: That's why thrift stores exist.
1: 100%. And they're amazing. Sometimes you find something there, you're just like, who threw this away? This is worth so much. But in a very literal sense, one person's trash became someone else's retirement fund. Somebody trash picked the Taylor Swift wedding and then sold all of the garbage that they picked from the wedding online, and they sold out of it.
0: Like actual garbage?
1: Yes, actual real garbage. They just like snagged trash bags and trash cans and then sold it online. And I am so frustrated that I didn't think about this and make a trip to New York for a retirement purpose. It's genius.
0: I feel like genius for the artist who decided to do this, but also like, aren't you preying on the least of us when you're doing things like this? Because you're selling literal trash to people who, for some reason, have some kind of parasocial relationship with the artist that's decided that their trash is worth something. And I feel like you're kind of taking advantage of them. Like, who wants a dirty napkin from a wedding?
1: Yeah, like, and I understand, like, there's something cool, like, oh, this was there.
0: There's some 12-year-old using their dad's credit card. Yeah. I'm going to buy this bag of trash.
1: Well, it's probably not even a 12-year-old, let's be honest. It's a 37-year-old woman in the middle of the country who's like, you know what? The girls at the office.
0: They're going to be so jealous. That's true. But man, I don't know. This feels like a gray moral area for me. I'm a little bit uncomfortable.
1: Like, yeah, okay. I won't tell you then what I bought from this person. All right. Anyway, moving on.
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0: Good morning, and thank you so much for listening to Spirit Radio. We are Chad and Tara.
1: Right now, I am going through some daily devotionals with Paul David Tripp. I really enjoy his work, and today's kind of got me. He was talking about how his years as a biblical counselor, he found a lot of Christians are eternity amnesiacs.
0: Oh, okay. Eternity amnesiacs. Like, we're not really thinking about eternity.
1: So it, yeah, basically it says it's someone who has functionally forgotten that forever life to come, and they have convinced themselves that this life on earth is all there is to live. So they become consumed by whether or not they're happy, whether or not they're content, and they take

0: pretend to be really unhappy because they forget that this world here is fleeting. Have you ever been there in your life where you kind of just forget that we have an eternity with God to look forward to?
1: Oh, 100%. When you wake up in the morning and your knees hurt, or your back hurts, or your bank account hurts, you think, well, this all impacts me right now. And so it's really easy to, in that moment, think about this moment only. And then how do we fix this moment? Well, we work harder. We buy something that makes us happier.
0: Yes. Well, and that's the kind of the point of it. He says why he calls it eternity amnesiacs. And I thought this was fascinating because he says we start to live with unrealistic expectations, which means that so our souls are wired for a perfect eternity. And so we start to look around at our fallen world that is anything but perfect. And we start having unreasonable expectations of what life should look like here. That makes us unhappy. The other thing was we ask too much of people because our soul longs for a perfect God that can fulfill every need.
1: Yeah.
0: You know, and yeah, so we, absolutely. How many times have we done that with our spouses? I know that I'm guilty of expecting too much from my husband. And then I'm unhappy with how he's not meeting those needs when they weren't really, it wasn't ever really his job to fulfill me in that way.
1: We're kind of displacing the solver of that problem. We're putting it on people who are imperfect instead of trusting and relying on a perfect God.
0: Yes, it says that a lot of times our primary disappointment is not coming from God failing us, but because things are extremely hard or because the people around us have been particularly difficult, but because we approach today as if it is the experience that we can only have in forever. So this was something I was like, ooh, what a great check on my soul to remember that when I start to let my external circumstances affect the joy that I'm feeling in my life, that I need to remember that, you know what? None of this actually matters in light of eternity. So I can look for and become grateful for the joy that I found in today. And science, they also just said that when you are grateful, you are happier. So it's almost like God had that planned. We just have to follow his blueprint.

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0: 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He's Chad and I'm Tara.
1: Together this summer, we can make a huge difference in the life of a child. 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

0: 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He's Chad and I'm Tara.
1: And today is Monday the 13th. Not as scary
2: Monday.
1: Friday the 13th for some reason.
0: Oh, you're so right. I just was like, what significance does that have? But you're right. Yeah.
1: Yeah. When you say the 13th with any other day of the week, not nearly as terrifying. Like Tuesday the 13th. Nope. Not Wednesday. Still not. Sunday. Still not. I just think that
0: Friday the 13th has no power over you.
1: Never. It never has.
0: Just a number, just a day. Yeah, but why do we always get like the willies when we hear it's because of, you know, the 80s and movies and things like that. They got us all worked up.
1: Yeah, kids today just don't understand the big deal. And it's really not a big deal, but there's a lot of things from our childhood that were big deals that really aren't, and we're still holding on to. And
0: we're carrying that neurosis deep into adulthood, and yeah. I don't plan on letting it go anytime soon.
1: Yeah. So maybe we pray about this. Spirit889.com, the prayer wall. We'll pray with you.
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Happy Monday, my friend. You are listening to Spirit Radio. I'm Marina. I hope you had a great weekend. Hope you got to relax and enjoy yourself. And I hope as your day has been going on, things have been going well. Right now, it is Caleb and John with Somebody Like Me.

0: Question for the guys. Do you give flowers on a first date? You're listening to Spirit Radio. I'm Marina. There is a debate that is going on social media, and it's interesting to me because I don't feel like it's a bad thing to get flowers on a first date. I think that's actually really sweet. It's very considerate, but there are some crowds on the internet right now that are saying that it is not a good move to give flowers on a first date. I disagree. Let me know what you think. Text me at 877-530-5388.
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And you can do that on Thursday, July 23rd. We have Ryan Stevenson and Carly Ann Taylor coming to Legacy Church in Visalia. 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

0: Cochran and Co. here on Spirit Radio. I'm Marina. So a mom has sparked a huge online debate after donating some of her kids' clothes while they were away. So an influencer named Vita Gopland, her daughter was out at camp, and when her daughter came back, she had cleaned out her closet. And when the daughter got home, she wasn't exactly thrilled about it, but she did admit that the cleaner closet looked great. Now, some people are saying that was a great move to help declutter, and then others say that the kid should have had more of a say-so in what was discarded from her closet. So ask the question, whose side are you on, the mom or the kids? Text me at 877-530-5388.
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0: Megan Woods here on Spirit Radio. I'm Marina, and it is time for New Snack News. This is a time where I share what delicious new eats or treats are coming to your local stores or fast food places. This isn't a fast food place, but, in some opinions it might be. Olive Garden has announced the return of their never-ending pasta pass. It has been a handful of years since the chain released a limited edition pass, and they are doing it again. So if you get this pass, you can purchase it for $100 on Thursday. So go to pastapass.com if you're interested in trying to score one of the cards. But what it includes is 13 weeks of unlimited pasta, sauces, toppings, as well as soups and salads, and of course, the iconic breadsticks. They did this in 2014, and it has been on pause since 2019. So once again, they have 10,000 of these passes that are going to be available for sale on Thursday, July 16th at 2 p.m. Eastern time. So work that back 3 hours, and that's Pacific time. But okay, I mean, I'm not a huge Olive Garden fan, but I know a lot of people stand for that place. And they did announce that even if you don't get the pass, you can still participate in the never-ending pasta special that's going to start August 24th. Are you going to try and get one of the pasta passes? Let me know. Text me at 877-530-5388.
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0: God's gift to you. It is his present. It's his mercy. It's his restoration time for you. So that you don't get caught up in the distraction, in the rat race of life, and you're just going and going and going and going, and then all of a sudden you burn out and you don't know what happened. It is his restoration, his refreshing time when you set it apart to him. It is a blessing to you.
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0: Wickham with Crowder on Spirit Radio. I'm Marina, and it is time for another Hot Lunch Hot Take. This is a time where I share my opinion about something. It might be a little polarizing, but it is always in good fun. Look, I know there's a lot of animated films that are coming out this summer. We had Toy Story 5, the new Minions movie. And you know what? I understand that, yes, the main demographic is children for those films. I just think that they need to have two separate screening rooms, one for families and one for those of us that don't have kids, because I really want to enjoy my nostalgia. I want to enjoy a movie, and, you know, I just don't want to have to deal with a bunch of screaming kids. I'm just going to say it, okay? And my hot take is I think there needs to be two separate movie screenings for adults and then adults with kids. That's just it. I think kids are cool. That's fine. But, you know, we just all don't need to watch a movie together. Okay, Toy Story 5 was for me, okay? Not for everyone else. Let me know what you think. Text me at 877-530-5388.
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2: 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Owner Mike Rodriguez leaves you with the verse from Colossians 3:23, which says, "Whatever you do, work heartily as for the Lord and not for men."
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0: Gateway Worship with Claire Smith here on Spirit Radio. I'm Marina. Over 14 million children in the U.S. could face hunger this summer. It's a very jarring number to hear. And a portion of that number is here in the Central Valley. Because many kids in the summer, they lose access to school meals that they count on. So we're going to do something about it, friend. On July 28th and 29th, Spirit is going to partner with Convoy of Hope. And we're going to be asking you to just do $10 a month. $10 a month can help feed one child. So if you go to spirit889.com now, you can get a jump start in giving and you can give hope to a child this summer.
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Right now, it's Matt Maher with It Gonna Be All Right.

0: Elevation Worship here on Spirit Radio. I'm Marina, and it is time for your midday pep talk. We are officially halfway through the day, which means this is a time where you and I can sit down, take a breath, and get ready to take on the second half of the day. It can be so frustrating when a friend or a loved one comes to you and they say they need advice, and you give them the best godly advice you can, and then they do the exact opposite of it. And it makes you want to get hardened up and just be like, I'm never going to ever support this person again. They keep making bad decisions. They keep not doing what I'm telling them to do. Here's the thing. Can you imagine if God felt like that with us? If God rolled his eyes every time we talked to him, if he sighed heavily, if he instantly threw in our face all the times he told us to not do something and we did it anyway? That wouldn't be very Christ-like. That wouldn't be great. You wouldn't feel great. So I'm asking you, friend, for that person in your life that keeps coming to you for advice, or they have questions about a situation that they're going through for the first, second, third, or fourth time, just love on them. Just remember to keep showing them grace and mercy and love, because there's a reason why they feel safe coming to you. You know, you're a safe space for that person. And you want to make sure you keep that space available. Now, yes, there are times where sometimes you kind of have to have a boundary and not put a wall up, but put a boundary up and say, okay, come on, we gotta start tackling this issue a different way. And that happens, and that's okay. That's healthy. But for the most part, you know, just remain open to your friends or your family in your life that are coming to you with issues, because, man, isn't it good that they're coming to you and not going to other places for it? So I just pray that if you're dealing with a situation like that, you would just remember all the times we have been extended grace, because I know I have to do that sometimes, and just know that they'll get it eventually.
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I'm Marina. 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

0: Ryan Stevenson with his newest song, This I Know, here on Spirit Radio. I'm Marina, and that does it for me today on this Monday, my friend. I hope you have a great rest of your day. Hope you have a great week. Now let's go over the verse of the week before I pass this over to Tim Collins. It is James chapter 5, verse 6. It says, therefore, confess your sins to one another and pray for one another so that you may be healed. The effective prayer of a righteous man can accomplish much. Amen. That is a loaded verse. That is James chapter 5, verse 6. All right, that does it for me today, my friend. I will see you tomorrow for Taco Tuesday. Bye.
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0: Hammett Days God Gave on the Central Valley Spirit Radio. And, well, as you try to make those moments to be present, you know, you have to learn to work smarter, not harder. And hopefully your boss knows the exact same thing, because the research is now clear. Long hours backfire for the employee and for the company. What they're finding out is working hours doesn't have a direct correlation to getting more accomplished. And one consultant has been saying what I think you've probably known all along, is that, well, some people are more productive in a shorter period of time, and the more hours that you work, the less productive you become.
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I believe it. John Reddick on the Central Valley Spirit Radio. I'm Tim. As we say so many times, nobody can do it all, but we're thankful that everybody can do something. Thank you for listening. Thank you for praying. 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

Forrest Frank, okay on the Central Valley Spirit Radio. Now, maybe right now it doesn't feel okay because somebody has wandered in their faith, but don't stop praying because you know what? Jesus never stops pursuing the prodigal and he's always ready to welcome them home.

0: Tasha Layton, Meet Me in the Valley on the Central Valley Spirit Radio. I'm Tim. Guessing before the World Cup, you knew that a hat trick was three goals. I think we all understand what offsides is because the virtual assistant, that kind of shows it. Did you have any idea what a brace was? I had no idea that that meant that there were two goals. I had to Google that. Yeah, we're all learning on the fly when it comes to the World Cup. And things are coming to a rapid finish, down to just four teams left. Semifinals are Tuesday and Wednesday. Early games, they play at noontime. Tuesday is France and Spain. Then Wednesday is England and Argentina. The championship game is Sunday. And Saturday is actually the consolation game. All the games are very early. I'm guessing they're caring more about the East Coast than us.
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Barrett, I've got a fire on the Central Valley Spirit Radio. It has never been simpler to connect with your favorite show. If you have thoughts, you got questions, text us. 877-530-5388. 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

0: Katie Nicole, have your way. On the Central Valley Spirit Radio, I'm Tim. You know that in order to avoid bug bites, I mean, of course, you can put bug spray on. But on top of that, what is it? Light colors, pastel colors? Would you ever consider wearing stripes? Specifically black and white. I know it's a random conversation, but scientists have found out. Are you ready? Zebras get less bug bites than cows. And so they did this experiment. And they took black cows and put white stripes on them. And they proved it true. For whatever reason, the bugs are not as interested in those with stripes. I'm just saying, I get bit all the time. I am happy to wear a black and white shirt if that's all it takes. They didn't study it with humans. I'm just saying, maybe.
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Avatar, Fire, and Ash. I'm Tim on Spirit Radio. It was released on Disney recently, and I'm in the middle of watching it. Why? Because it's 3 hours and 20 minutes long. You've got to be kidding me. What is that? 3 hours and 20 minutes? 200 minutes. So for you, what is the optimal length for a movie? Fans were asked, and apparently that movie is way too long. Bay Turner on Spirit. Should have been.

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0: Worthy of it all, CeCe Winans on the Central Valley Spirit Radio. I'm Tim. Have you noticed that movies just keep getting longer and longer? The latest Avatar movie, Fire and Ash, I'm in the middle of it. Why? Because it's too long. 3 hours and 20 minutes. Of course, then I had this epiphany. Gone with the Wind? 3 hours and 42 minutes. Movie fans were asked, and apparently they don't like these long movies. 88 minutes is optimal. An hour and 28 minutes. This would be my only thought. I don't disagree. However, I also grew up in a time when movies were an hour and 28 minutes, and then you would end up with movies in three parts, and then you would have to wait 3 years between each part. So for me, maybe the middle ground is intermission. I mean, we do it at our concerts, right? Let's take a 15-minute break. I'll go get some candy, some popcorn. I'll use the restroom, get a drink, and then I'm ready for the final hour and a half, I guess.
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When you realize you're right, but there's still a chance. Yeah, when you realize it's impossible, that's when you realize it's the perfect time for God to show up. Jamie McDonald on Spear.

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1: Three brothers in a fire, willing to die for their faith. But you were with them in the fire, and they walked out the next day. And Daniel met a lion, because he chose to pray. But you shut the mouth of that lion, and he walked out the next day.

0: We the Kingdom, Rescue Me on the Central Valley Spirit Radio. I'm Tim. So many youth in the Central Valley inspired by the World Cup. Yeah, out playing in the backyard, even in triple digits, because they want to be there next time the World Cup is played. And then there is the inspiration that I have been told that you may have received, right? You're going to start being like the players. Like, somebody asks, what's for dinner? Just drop to the ground like a soccer player. You know what I'm saying? Like, somebody walked by and touched them, and they drop like they're dead on the ground. And then as soon as the other person gets the yellow card, they brush themselves off, and they're perfect. I'm just saying, if it works for them, maybe it could work for us as parents.
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5: 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Maybe we should pray from our connection with God. This is Jim Franklin, the senior pastor at Cornerstone Church in Fresno. 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But when I'm with her, all I have to do is talk to her. I think we forget that God is always with us. He'll never leave us. He'll never forsake us. Instead of praying to connect with Him, maybe we should just pray from our connection with Him. 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Just like that old song says, He's as close as the mention of His name. I'd love for you to connect with us at Cornerstone Church in downtown Fresno. 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

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Tomorrow, it is with Marina from 10 until 2. 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

0: He's not finished. Caleb and John on the Central Valley Spirit Radio. I'm Tim, and whether you realize it or not, your story matters. The Bible shows that testimonies are like spiritual weapons. It's a declaration of God's power that builds faith in those around you. The trials, the grief, the pain, the success, none of it is wasted. God can use it not only for his purpose, but to inspire others that are going on a similar journey. Just share your story today, and you never know how God will use it.
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